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2: 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Thank you and goodbye.
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0: 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I'm Steve Harmon. 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
1: Elvie, prop me up against the jukebox. Crank her up.
0: What was that? I couldn't hear you.
1: Crank her up.
0: Okay.
2: Well, I ain't afraid of dying. It's the thought of being dead. I want to go on being me once my eulogy's been read. If you fill my last request,

0: 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My pal Joe Diffie on Country Gold. Joe put me in an uncomfortable situation once.
1: It's story time with Steve Harmon.
0: Back when Joe was dating Tara, we were hanging out, and he said, "Steve, come with me. I want to go buy Tara a gift." I said, "Sure." And we drove to a mall, and we walked in, and I'm thinking Brighton or Kendra Scott. Nope. He takes me into Victoria's Secret. He's holding up pieces, saying, "Hey, you think Tara would like this, Harmon?"
2: What?
0: Awkward. Coming up, Colin Ray's story behind a brand new band he has.
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1: With Steve Harmon.
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5: For tonight, a chance of rain showers, low 59. For your Monday, morning rain showers, afternoon sunshine, and a high of 68.
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8: Gary Corwell here in Breckenridge County, Kentucky. I give a shout out to Margaret French down in Goldieburg, Kentucky. I can hear some Merle Haggard. Anything Merle Haggard be fine. Thank you.

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1: Merle Haggard the Hag, and I've had a beautiful time on Country Gold. I'm Steve Harmon with my buddy Colin Ray, who's got a brand new band. What'd you do with all the regulars?
2: How you doing, brother?
1: I'm on Facebook, I think. Oh, look, Colin Ray comes on. He says, hey, I got something new for Nashville. I got a new band. I went, huh? What? You might want to explain.
2: You know my history, man. This is all I've ever done, and I love country music, and I just played and learned so many great, great country songs by the greatest artists of all time, you know?
1: I don't think I mind if Colin Ray does mostly his songs, but then you throw in a Haggard or something.
2: Yeah, so see, what this is going to be even more so than that.
1: It's, really?
2: It's going to be, we call it the cover-ups, you know, playing covers primarily. Colin Ray and the cover-ups.
1: Oh, that's funny.
2: That's what we're going to call it, yeah. It's going to be a tribute to country music. I'm talking Haggard. I'm talking Willie, Don Williams, etc. You know, to all the greats.
1: I might know a guy that plays that stuff.
2: Who's that?
1: Me!
2: Yes!
1: Are you going to play their music, or can you actually emulate any of these people?
2: I've always been a pretty good imitator. I do a pretty mean John Anderson, you know.
1: Great! You know,
2: And I just love to try to emulate that tone, and I love these people so much. Like Waylon, man, I just love Waylon Jennings so much.
1: Oh, my goodness. When are you doing this salute to Country Gold?
2: No, October 21st.
1: October 21st. Wait, let me open
2: 21st,
1: up.
2: It's a Wednesday night.
1: Okay.
2: And it's going to be at the legendary Troubadour in Nashville. The Troubadour is out at right off Briley Parkway, out by the Opryland Hotel.
1: Right.
2: Plenty of parking.
1: Colin Ray and the Cover-Ups. Okay, you put me in a bind. What song do you want me to, who do you want me to play here? You love all of them. What am I supposed to play here? Am I supposed to play Waylon? Am I playing Glenn Campbell?
2: How about Waylon? Hey, everybody, this is Colin Ray, and you are listening to Country Gold with my dear friend Steve Harmon.

Paradise on Country Gold. Now, Colin says if this idea of playing Country Gold goes over pretty well, he's going to bring it all around the world. Love that. But how about we play one from Colin himself? Here's That's My Story on Country Gold.

wise man knows the best thing that he can do is just look her in the eye and beg for mercy and face the bitter truth.

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1: Colin Ray, that's my story, and I'm sticking to it. Written by Leroy Parnell. I'm Steve Harmon. Country Gold Music News, CMA Awards, Oak Ridge Boys, Hootie News, coming up.
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0: from their Fancy Free album. That's the Oak Ridge Boys, Elvira, here on Country Gold. I'm Steve Harmon. Country Gold Music News, Darius Rucker, Hootie, says he's made up his mind. He's going to retire from the music business in 2 years. And that's that.
1: Ta-da!
0: That must be nice. Ella Langley, Miranda Lambert, Luke Dick, and Joy Beth Taylor won Song of the Year at the Nashville Songwriters Awards. We also found out Ella is dating Tucker Wentmore at that event. Oh, which song? Oh, you can't guess? Choosing Texas. And Lainey Wilson is back to host this year's CMA Awards in November. I haven't seen an official song list like what's going to happen, but I hope they find a moment to play some Dan Seals songs. Luke Bryan grabbed a Country Gold classic from Dan Seals for Dan Seals and the Last Duets album, Everything That Glitters Is Not Gold. Dan Seals on Country Gold.

0: 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Coming up, our Country Gold family birthday celebrations. 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
4: For tonight, a chance of rain showers, low 59. For your Monday, morning rain showers, afternoon sunshine, and a high of 68.

0: A country gold birthday too for Tanya Tucker and Red Aiken celebrating this weekend. I'm Steve Harmon. Daily Dollar Short shout-outs to Restless Hearts' Greg Jennings, Sawyer Brown's Hobie Hubbard, Scotty McCreary, somebody named Paulette Carlson from Highway 101. Paulette.
1: Steve.
0: Well, Paulette, it is so good to talk to you. Where are you today?
1: I am in Chile, Montana, Darby, Montana, where they filmed Yellowstone. So
0: get out of here.
1: I'm just down the road from the Dutton Ranch.
0: Would you dare go over there and see her swimming naked in the horse tub?
1: Oh, heavens, no. Us Montana gals, we're not quite as wild as that.
0: Did you grow up loving country music? Did you grow up wanting to be a singer?
1: My mother sang all kinds of music, but my dad always had the radio on in the morning, country music, or in the afternoon when we'd be going fishing or something.
0: Well, appreciate that, Paulette, for your birthday with Highway 101, the bed you made for me on Country Gold.

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0: Sawyer Brown taking the George Jones classic, The Race Is on Country Gold. I'm Steve Harmon. 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
1: Name is Missy from Rugby, North Dakota. David Lee Murphy, Dust on the Bottle,
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0: Little Dust on the Bottle never hurt anybody. That's his first number one.
1: Ta-da!
0: 30 years ago on Country Gold. I'm Steve Harmon. Love hearing from you. Call in. What do you want to hear? 855-958-3774. What's on your mind? What do you want to hear?
2: Lawn, England, Gaffney, Minnesota. Population 7. I want to hear Charlie Daniels Band because I haven't heard in a while. I miss that guy.
0: Oh, man, I miss Charlie Daniels, too. Did you say Population 7?
2: Thank you.

0: Charlie Daniels on Country Gold, Steve Harmon. Our numerologist, Lisa, says we have over 2,000 songs in our library.
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0: So for me to play your favorite is kind of a long shot if you don't tell me. 855-958-3774.
2: Hi, my name is Brandon Church. I'm from Pittsfield, Maine. I like to hear some Aaron Tippin. Nothing but the radio.

0: Ain't Nothing On But The Radio from Aaron Tippin by request on Country Gold. I'm Steve Harmon. Waylon's son, Shooter Jennings' bestest pal, actor James Woods, will join us in a minute with a preview of his latest album.
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7: For tonight, a chance of rain showers, low 59. For your Monday, morning rain showers, afternoon sunshine, and a high of 68.

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1: This is Linda Mesh from Broadbridge, Louisiana. I'd like to hear another song from Waylon Jennings because I love his voice. And also I'd like to hear Steve Harmon's voice.
2: Oh, stop it. Tell me again.
1: Have a blessed day.

0: Shine from Waylon Jennings on Country Gold. It's Steve Harmon shining the light with this show on Waylon's son, Shooter Jennings, an unbelievable producer. And right now, Shooter is working with this guy. His name is James Woods. The album is called The Killer's Wife.
1: Yep.
0: It's out this weekend. Now, this may sound a little bit goofy, but I hope it doesn't. The man on the radio.
2: The man on the radio. Is he talking to me?
0: Is that about any one radio guy that is perhaps talking to you right now?
3: You don't want to be that radio guy, because
0: no,
3: if you're blowing the whole song. I wrote this song, you know, man on the radio, is he talking to me and all this stuff. And you realize, oh, we're now in the mind of the killer. But he starts to hear words that the guy isn't saying.
0: Oh.
3: And then he starts to feel, I will stand, I will answer the call. He thinks he's being called to arms. We were afraid Man on the Radio wouldn't be able to be played on the radio because it's so insane. It's a very dangerous, upsetting, extraordinary song, I think.
0: Actor James Woods, who works with Waylon's kid, Shooter Jennings. They have a new album called The Killer's Wife. Officially, The Killer's Wife, case number 4718 for UT, is now available at jameswoods.com. No hyphen?
3: No hyphen, no space. jameswoods.com. There you go. Enjoy.
0: Oh, man, you two. You never know what Shooter and James are going to come up with. And they say they've got another album for us next year. It's crazy. Here's Shooter's dad on Country Gold.

0: America from Waylon Jennings on Country Gold. Waylon's son Shooter is working as a producer, a very in-demand producer. You're doing great stuff, Shooter.
1: Oh, well, thank you so much, man. I appreciate you saying that. And you know, shoot, I'm just,

flood warning in effect until Monday morning. What minor flooding is forecast? Where? New River at Ali Sonia. When? Until Monday morning. Impacts, at 8.0 feet, river begins to overflow the left bank in effect Clark's Ferry Road, Route 653. Water may already cover part of Julia Simpkins Road. Additional details, at 8:30 p.m. Eastern Daylight Time Sunday the stage was 7.5 feet. Bankful stage is 7.0 feet. Forecast, the river is expected to rise above flood stage late this evening to a crest of 8.4 feet just after midnight tonight. It will then fall below flood stage tomorrow morning. Flood stage is 8.0 feet. Flood history, this crest compares to a previous crest of 8.4 feet on January 8, 1946. http://www.weather.gov/safety/

0: The theme from the Dukes of Hazzard, Just Some Good Old Boys, written by Waylon, sung by Waylon Jennings on Country Gold. I'm Steve Harmon. Coming up, the CMA, the Country Music Association, has a very special night for us, a night to honor Dolly Parton. Info coming up in Country Gold News.
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14: This is Sarah McCormick from Middle Tennessee. I'd like to hear Across My Heart by George Strait.

The King George Strait, I Cross My Heart on Country Gold. It's Steve Harmon. The CMA presents I Will Always Love You, a celebration of Dolly Parton. And the lineup for this show, which is Wednesday, October 21 on ABC at night, it's growing every day. Right now, I can tell you Ella Langley, Darius Rucker, Carrie Underwood, Brad Paisley, Zach Brown, Vince Gill. The list is going to grow, and the entire night will be set up so that we can give a little money, and the proceeds will go to benefit Dolly Parton's Imagination Library. Good job, CMA. Love it. Carrie Underwood, Before He Cheats on Country Gold.

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0: Coming up, Alabama and a Country Gold top three from this week, 1998. 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Coming up.
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2: Oh, have mercy. My only thought was tequila makes your clothes fall off.
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9: For tonight, a chance of rain showers, low 59. For your Monday, morning rain showers, afternoon sunshine, and a high of 68.

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2: This is Donna Hayes from Garrett, Indiana. I'd like to hear Blake Shelton, Austin. And I really like your show. I listen all the time. Thank you. She

0: Blake Shelton in Austin on Country Gold. It's Steve Harmon. Blake surprised his wife Gwen Stefani with the perfect gift. For her birthday, he found a diamond necklace with the number 11 on it for 11 years together. Very well done. Well, let's test our memories as we do a Country Gold Top 3 with Lisa, our show numerologist, in which year we are covering...
1: 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This month, 1998. Number 3.

0: number two. Oh, oh,
1: oh, oh, I'm all right. Joe D.
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0: And the number one song this month, 1998.
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0: Country Gold Twofer from 1998, Tim McGraw and Terry Clark. I'm Steve Harmon. Special thanks to this week's Country Gold guests, actor-musician James Woods and his amazing producer, Shooter Jennings, and you for taking the time to call. We always appreciate that. Next week, a special David Allen co-tribute and guest, and Colin Ray will tell you about his brand new Country Gold music show. Country Gold, produced in Nashville by Alexis Aiken for Westwood One. I'm Steve Harmon. See you next week.
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Darling, I've wasted a lot of years not seeing the real you. 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
5: For tonight, a chance of rain showers, low 59. For your Monday, morning rain showers, afternoon sunshine, and a high of 68.

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5: For tonight, a chance of rain showers, low 59. For your Monday, morning rain showers after

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3: She was storming through the house that day, and I could tell she was leaving. 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

0: 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Broadcasting live since 1961 to over 30 counties and into five states.
1: AP News, I'm Marcela Sanchez. A federal judge has ordered President Trump to cancel any remaining television commercials, even as the administration says the ad campaign was already coming to an end. The ads were paid for with millions of dollars in taxpayer money to promote Trump's political message. Asked for comment, the White House referred to an October 5th social media post from Trump

0: in which he defended the taxpayer-funded ads as rather standard, but following backlash, said he would pay for them from his political fundraising. A bipartisan group of six senators are calling for the Trump administration to immediately reverse course on a plan to purchase diesel from Russia. The AP's Donna Warder has more.
1: Four Republican and two Democratic U.S. senators are calling on President Donald Trump to immediately reverse course on his deal to buy diesel from Russia. The senators, who include Republican Lisa Murkowski of Maine and Democrat Gene Shaheen of New Hampshire, say the United States should not provide Putin with a financial lifeline while Russia continues to kill Ukrainian civilians. Trump's diesel deal is part of an effort to lower fuel prices. His plan is for Russia to immediately supply more than 300,000 tons of diesel to the American and global market, a 500,000 tons in November, and 1 million tons immediately thereafter. Donna Warder, Washington.
0: Hurricane Simon has hit Mexico's Pacific coast as a Category 3 storm. The hurricane center swirled parallel to the coast, closing in on the Puerto Vallarta area, where its most damaging winds and rain were expected to hit and continue through the morning. Asian shares were mixed, and the price of Brent crude steadied near $104 a barrel. U.S. stock futures edged higher. More stories at apnews.com. 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
7: WMEV weather. Good Monday morning, starting out in the 50s with cloudy skies, a few spotty showers early as the system exits. Otherwise, clearing skies, highs in the mid to upper 70s. West wind 5 to 10 miles per hour. Mostly clear skies this evening and overnight, lows in the low to mid 50s. Winds will be light. Warming to 80 degrees on Tuesday with plenty of sunshine. I'm Storm Track 5 meteorologist Teresa Carter.

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1: Anyone having knowledge of a child between the ages of birth and 21 who is not currently being served in a special education program but is suspected of having a disability should contact school officials. 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
2: Sitting on the front porch, waving at the cars that go by. Yeah, that's our hometown. 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
1: AP News, I'm Marcela Sanchez. Four Republican and two Democratic senators are calling for the Trump administration to immediately reverse course on a plan to purchase diesel from Russia. They say the administration failed to consult with Congress or submit any explanation to justify its decision as required by statute. Meanwhile, Ukraine says Russian attacks continue despite a declared energy ceasefire deal. AP correspondent Charles de Ledesma reports.
2: A Monday statement from the regional prosecutor's office in Kharkiv, northeastern Ukraine, states that Russian forces had attacked an energy facility on the outskirts of the city. This comes after Ukrainian President Volodymyr Zelensky said on Sunday that while he welcomed President Donald Trump's announcement, Russia was still hitting energy infrastructure in the capital Kyiv and in Kharkiv. Russia has used attacks on energy facilities in order to deny Ukrainian civilians power, heat and running water during the war. Trump's brief social media post on Sunday announcing the purported agreement to mutually cease attacks on energy sites said only that the ceasefire took effect immediately, adding, "Do not break it." I'm Charles de Ledesma.
1: Krista Pike, who survived Tennessee's attempt to execute her by lethal injection, has been moved back to the women's prison where she was housed for 30 years. That's according to a statement by her attorneys released Saturday. Pike had been in a hospital since the failed execution. The Tennessee Department of Correction has not said what went wrong. Pope Leo XIV is scheduled to have an operation to remove a localized nodule in his lung that was detected at a very early stage. Leo says the nodule was discovered during recent medical tests, and the Vatican says that no particular health issue prompted the checkup, describing it as routine. More stories at apnews.com. This is AP News.
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7: weather. Good Monday morning, starting out in the 50s with cloudy skies, a few spotty showers early as the system exits, otherwise clearing skies, highs in the mid to upper 70s, west wind 5 to 10 miles per hour. Mostly clear skies this evening and overnight, lows in the low to mid 50s, winds will be light. Warming to 80 degrees on Tuesday with plenty of sunshine. I'm StormTrack 5 meteorologist Teresa Carter.

0: 93.9 WMEV, Zach John King, and get the drinking. Well, good morning, everybody. Welcome into a Monday, the 12th day of October 2026. It is Columbus Day. A lot of folks, especially if you work in the banking industry or in federal offices or county offices or even town offices, you have today off. So there you go. Enjoy it. All right, but if you have to be out this morning, please do drive friendly. There's a lot of fog out this morning, and be watching out for that, okay? Also, be watching out for the youngins alongside the road, kind of waiting on a school bus or walking to school, or watch out for any pedestrians this morning. All right, drive safe, be friendly. You're in the Hen House on a Monday. Good morning.
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8: weather. Good Monday morning, starting out in the 50s with cloudy skies, a few spotty showers early as the system exits. Otherwise, clearing skies, highs in the mid to upper 70s. West wind 5 to 10 miles per hour. Mostly clear skies this evening and overnight, lows in the low to mid 50s. Winds will be light. Warming to 80 degrees on Tuesday with plenty of sunshine. I'm Storm Track 5 meteorologist Teresa Carter.

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1: From the 93.9 WMEV newsroom, I'm Jay Patricks. One person dead after a house fire in Southwest Virginia. The 64-year-old female victim was found Friday at the property located off Perry Addition Road in Tazewell. The body has been sent for an autopsy, and the Virginia State Police are investigating that incident.

0: Incident. Serious injuries after a fire truck crash. Here's Kevin Castle.
1: Officials with the Fort Blackmore Fire Department said one of their members will require extended care after one of their fire engines overturned en route to assist crews in Duffield. The agency said the firefighter self-extracted himself from the wreckage and was hospitalized with non-life-threatening injuries. I'm Kevin Castle.
0: And two websites powered by Washington County, Virginia schools have gone live to inform parents and voters about the upcoming 1% sales tax increase on November's ballot. Supervisors and school board members agreed on using available state legislation for approval and for collecting revenue, as county coffers will collect those tax dollars and use them for a vast array of projects for school campuses system-wide. You can access both websites by visiting the system's official page, wcs.k12.va.us, and look for the sales tax tab on the side. For 93.9 WMEV News, I'm Jay Patricks.
2: News, I'm Marcela Sanchez. Two Americans have won the Nobel Memorial Prize in Economics. AP correspondent Charles de Ledesma tells us more.
3: The Royal Swedish Academy of Sciences has announced that Robert E. Hall and Michael Woodford have won the Nobel Memorial Prize in Economics for their work on the microeconomic foundations of macroeconomic stabilization. Hall is affiliated with Stanford University in California and Woodford with Columbia University in New York. John Haster, chair of the Committee for the Prize in Economic Sciences, says in a news release, the laureates' work has provided us with a stable theoretical foundation for the models that are now used by central banks and governments around the world. I'm Charles de Ledesma.
2: President Trump and Secretary of State Marco Rubio are considering firing U.S. Ambassador to Greece Kimberly Guilfoyle after a series of reports alleging she's engaged in improper and possibly illegal conduct before and during her tenure in Athens. A senior U.S. official says Trump and Rubio are likely to decide on what action to take later this week. Guilfoyle has not addressed the reports directly, but in a statement released yesterday, her lawyers denied she'd done anything wrong. A federal judge has ordered Trump to cancel any remaining television commercials, even as the administration says the ad campaign was already coming to an end. The ads were paid for with millions of dollars in taxpayer money to promote Trump's political message. Hurricane Simon has hit Mexico's Pacific coast as a Category 3 storm. The hurricane center swirled parallel to the coast, closing in on the Puerto Vallarta area. Damaging winds and rain are expected to continue through the morning. World shares are mostly higher. U.S. stock futures also edged higher. This week will bring updates on inflation and retail sales in the U.S. More stories at apnews.com. This is AP News.
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2: Georgia has made
8: WMEV weather. Good Monday morning, starting out in the 50s with cloudy skies, a few spotty showers early as the system exits, otherwise clearing skies, highs in the mid to upper 70s, west wind 5 to 10 miles per hour. Mostly clear skies this evening and overnight, lows in the low to mid 50s, winds will be light. Warming to 80 degrees on Tuesday with plenty of sunshine. I'm StormTrack 5 meteorologist Teresa Carter.

0: 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With the Hen, Henry Thomas. Laughter at 20 after, making you giggle and wiggle. 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
1: You know what it is? I feel like the older I get, do you feel like this? My tolerance for nonsense is shrinking with every year. I don't like the fact that we can't be called customers anymore when we shop. That's a little too PC, right? Now we're all guests. I just saw the other day, will the next guest step up? I was in Dunkin' Donuts. I'm sorry, Dunkin', because we're a little too lazy to say donuts in this country now. But I was in like a Dunkin' Donuts, and the overly happy cashier was like, next guest. I was like, listen, pal, I'm a customer. And he says, no, sir. He says, here at Dunkin', we want you to feel like we're your friend and you're a guest in your friend's home. And I said, that's fantastic. My friends don't charge me for coffee.
2: The other day I saw a flyer on a telephone pole that said, did you lose a tortoise? Can you imagine that level of negligence? It's like I turned my head for like 2 hours. You know, like TV shows and movies, the way they close a dead person's eyes? They do that little number, you know? They close a dead person's eyes. I think you could use that to get out of a conversation. Like every time one of my dad's friends was just like, ah, stand-up comedy, you make a lot of money doing that? 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I planted one in my parents' yard, and that's a slow burn, but that's a pretty good prank.
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0: From the 93.9 WMEV Newsroom, I'm Jay Patricks. One person dead after a house fire in Southwest Virginia. The 64-year-old female victim was found Friday at the property located off Perry Addition Road in Tazewell. The body has been sent for an autopsy, and the Virginia State Police are investigating that incident. Serious injuries after a fire truck crash. Here's Kevin Castle.
1: Officials with the Fort Blackmore Fire Department said one of their members will require extended care after one of their fire engines overturned en route to assist crews in Duffield. The agency said the firefighter self-extracted himself from the wreckage and was hospitalized with non-life-threatening injuries. I'm Kevin Castle.
0: And two websites powered by Washington County, Virginia schools have gone live to inform parents and voters about the upcoming 1% sales tax increase on November's ballot. Supervisors and school board members agreed on using available state legislation for approval and for collecting revenue, as county coffers will collect those tax dollars and use them for a vast array of projects for school campuses system-wide. You can access both websites by visiting the system's official page, wcs.k12.va.us, and look for the sales tax tab on the side. For 93.9 WMEV News, I'm Jay Patricks.
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4: Good Monday morning, starting out in the 50s with cloudy skies, a few spotty showers early as the system exits. Otherwise, clearing skies, highs in the mid to upper 70s. West wind 5 to 10 miles per hour. Mostly clear skies this evening and overnight, lows in the low to mid 50s. Winds will be light, warming to 80 degrees.

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3: 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Now, where's my laughing guy at? Did he take Columbus Day off? I don't know. Where is he? There he is. I had to pull up a pillow. He was under it. Yeah. Here we go. Bad Dad Jokes. What did the drummer call his twin daughters? What did the drummer call his twin daughters? And a one and a two. Okay. Yeah, here we go. How do you throw a party on Mars? How do you throw a party on Mars? You plan it. Hey, did you hear about

0: 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They both got 6 months. And what do clouds wear? What do clouds wear? Clouds wear thunder wear. There you have bad dad jokes for today. And what's the question?
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1: From the 93.9 WMEV newsroom, I'm Jay Patricks. One person dead after a house fire in Southwest Virginia. The 64-year-old female victim was found Friday at the property located off Perry Addition Road in Tazewell. The body has been sent for an autopsy, and the Virginia State Police are investigating that incident. Serious injuries after a fire truck crash. Here's Kevin Castle.
2: Officials with the Fort Blackmore Fire Department said one of their members will require extended care after one of their fire engines overturned en route to assist crews in Duffield. The agency said the firefighter self-extracted himself from the wreckage and was hospitalized with non-life-threatening injuries. I'm Kevin Castle.
1: And two websites powered by Washington County, Virginia schools have gone live to inform parents and voters about the upcoming 1% sales tax increase on November's ballot. Supervisors and school board members agreed on using available state legislation for approval and for collecting revenue, as county coffers will collect those tax dollars and use them for a vast array of projects for school campuses system-wide. You can access both websites by visiting the system's official page, wcs.k12.va.us, and look for the sales tax tab on the side. For 93.9 WMEV News, I'm Jay Patricks.
3: News, I'm Marcela Sanchez. A federal judge has ordered President Trump to cancel any remaining television commercials paid for with millions of dollars in taxpayer money to promote his political message. This came even as the Trump administration said the ad campaign was coming to an end. American-born economists Robert E. Hall and Michael Woodford have won the Nobel Memorial Prize in Economics. The Royal Swedish Academy of Sciences announced the winners in Stockholm, saying the two were being honored for their work that has helped policymakers deal with economic fluctuations. Woodford spoke with the Nobel Committee over the phone.
4: That was one of the key goals of trying to develop an analytical framework, was not simply to use it on people, but to also talk to people about why the things that are being done are being done.
3: Woodford is affiliated with Columbia University in New York and Hall with Stanford University in California. Saudi Arabia's main international airport has come under attack again. AP correspondent

0: Joseph Fetterman reports.
1: Saudi authorities say a projectile struck a passenger terminal at the Riyadh airport. This comes a day after another attack killed 12 people and wounded over 300 others. The Saudis have blamed Yemen's Houthi rebel group for these attacks. A Saudi-led coalition recently launched an offensive against the Houthis in Yemen, and the sides have been exchanging blows for days. The Houthis say that one child was killed in a Saudi strike in Yemen on Sunday. With the Houthis threatening more attacks, the Saudis have taken new precautions. They've closed the Riyadh airport, and they've ordered schools in the capital to hold lessons online only for the coming week.
0: The fighting marks a sharp escalation and another front in the ongoing war between the U.S. and Iran. They are the main backer of the Houthis. This is AP News.
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7: weather. Good Monday morning, starting out in the 50s with cloudy skies, a few spotty showers early as the system exits, otherwise clearing skies, highs in the mid to upper 70s, west wind 5 to 10 miles per hour. Mostly clear skies this evening and overnight, lows in the low to mid 50s, winds will be light. Warming to 80 degrees on Tuesday with plenty of sunshine. I'm Storm Track 5 meteorologist Teresa Carter.

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5: And on this Monday, October 12th, if you're celebrating a birthday today, you're celebrating it on Columbus Day, Indigenous People Day. It's federal holiday recognizing Columbus's arrival in the Americas in 1492. And many states also honor Indigenous Peoples Day on the same date to celebrate Native American cultures and histories. And 2026 falls on a Monday. Well, that's today. National Farmers Day. This observance honors the contributions of farmers and ranchers who feed the nation and tends to be tied to harvest traditions. That should be every day. 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And Derek Klug, happy birthday from family and friends. 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

0: From the 93.9 WMEV Newsroom, I'm Jay Patricks. One person dead after a house fire in Southwest Virginia. The 64-year-old female victim was found Friday at the property located off Perry Addition Road in Tazewell. The body has been sent for an autopsy, and the Virginia State Police are investigating that incident. Serious injuries after a fire truck crash. Here's Kevin Castle.
1: Officials with the Fort Blackmore Fire Department said one of their members will require extended care after one of their fire engines overturned en route to assist crews in Duffield. The agency said the firefighter self-extracted himself from the wreckage and was hospitalized with non-life-threatening injuries. I'm Kevin Castle.
0: And two websites powered by Washington County, Virginia schools have gone live to inform parents and voters about the upcoming 1% sales tax increase on November's ballot. Supervisors and school board members agreed on using available state legislation for approval and for collecting revenue, as county coffers will collect those tax dollars and use them for a vast array of projects for school campuses system-wide. You can access both websites by visiting the system's official page, wcs.k12.va.us, and look for the sales tax tab on the side. For 93.9 WMEV News, I'm Jay Patricks.
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3: Good Monday morning, starting out in the 50s with cloudy skies, a few spotty showers early as the system exits. Otherwise, clearing skies, highs in the mid to upper 70s. West wind 5 to 10 miles per hour. Mostly clear skies this evening and overnight, lows in the low to mid 50s. Winds will be light. Warming to 80 degrees on Tuesday with plenty of sunshine. I'm Storm Track 5 meteorologist Teresa Carter.

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0: From the 93.9 WMEV Newsroom, I'm Jay Patricks. One person dead after a house fire in Southwest Virginia. The 64-year-old female victim was found Friday at the property located off Perry Addition Road in Tazewell. The body has been sent for an autopsy, and the Virginia State Police are investigating that incident. Serious injuries after a fire truck crash. Here's Kevin Castle.
1: Officials with the Fort Blackmore Fire Department said one of their members will require extended care after one of their fire engines overturned en route to assist crews in Duffield. The agency said the firefighter self-extracted himself from the wreckage and was hospitalized with non-life-threatening injuries. I'm Kevin Castle.
0: And two websites powered by Washington County, Virginia schools have gone live to inform parents and voters about the upcoming 1% sales tax increase on November's ballot. Supervisors and school board members agreed on using available state legislation for approval and for collecting revenue, as county coffers will collect those tax dollars and use them for a vast array of projects for school campuses.

0: campuses system-wide. You can access both websites by visiting the system's official page, wcs.k12.va.us, and look for the sales tax tab on the side. 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
1: Cheers. Federal agents have searched Democratic U.S. Representative Ilhan Omar's home as part of a criminal investigation. In a statement, the Justice Department says Homeland Security Investigations agents executed a judicially authorized search warrant secured by the department in the Washington, D.C. area, but provided no other details. Ukrainian President Volodymyr Zelensky says Russia has continued to strike Ukraine's energy facilities, even after President Trump yesterday said the two countries had agreed on an energy ceasefire. Speaking at the Warsaw Security Forum in Poland, Zelensky says Ukraine had learned through media reports that Trump had secured an energy ceasefire deal with Russia, which would involve a mutual pause in strikes on energy sites. Zelensky says he would be willing to honor such an agreement if Moscow did the same. Meanwhile, a bipartisan group of U.S. senators say Trump should back out of the Russian deal to buy diesel, AP correspondent Donna Warder reports.
2: Four Republican and two Democratic U.S. senators are calling on President Donald Trump to immediately reverse course on his deal to buy diesel from Russia. The senators, who include Republican Lisa Murkowski of Maine and Democrat Jean Shaheen of New Hampshire, say the United States should not provide Putin with a financial lifeline while Russia continues to kill Ukrainian civilians. Trump's diesel deal is part of an effort to lower fuel prices. His plan is for Russia to immediately supply more than 300,000 tons of diesel to the American and global market, a 500,000 tons in November, and 1 million tons immediately thereafter. Donna Warder, Washington.
1: American-born economists Robert E. Hall and Michael Woodford have won the Nobel Memorial Prize in Economics. The Royal Swedish Academy of Sciences announced the winners in Stockholm. U.S. futures are mixed, with the price of Brent crude climbing to more than $105 a barrel. This is AP News.
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7: Good Monday morning, starting out in the 50s with cloudy skies, a few spotty showers early as the system exits, otherwise clearing skies, highs in the mid to upper 70s, west wind 5 to 10 miles per hour. Mostly clear skies this evening and overnight, lows in the low to mid 50s, winds will be light. Warming to 80 degrees on Tuesday with plenty of sunshine. I'm StormTrack 5 meteorologist Teresa Carter.

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2: Good Monday morning, starting out in the 50s with cloudy skies, a few spotty showers early as the system exits. Otherwise, clearing skies, highs in the mid to upper 70s. West wind 5 to 10 miles per hour. Mostly clear skies this evening and overnight, lows in the low to mid 50s. Winds will be light. Warming to 80 degrees on Tuesday with plenty of sunshine. I'm Storm Track 5 meteorologist Teresa Carter.

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0: 93.9 WMEV, that's Lauren, Elena, and all my exes. 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
1: Good Monday morning, starting out in the 50s with cloudy skies, a few spotty showers early as the system exits. Otherwise, clearing skies, highs in the mid to upper 70s. West wind 5 to 10 miles per hour. Mostly clear skies this evening and overnight, lows in the low to mid 50s. Winds will be light. Warming to 80 degrees on Tuesday with plenty of sunshine. I'm StormTrack 5 meteorologist Teresa Carter.

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day, Potts Farm was a place to go. 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Jack and Jim were a few good men. 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I'm tired of talking, man. 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

0: 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Let him in anyway. 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
9: Good Monday morning, starting out in the 50s with cloudy skies, a few spotty showers early as the system exits, otherwise clearing skies, highs in the mid to upper 70s, west wind 5 to 10 miles per hour. Mostly clear skies this evening and overnight, lows in the low to mid 50s, winds will be light. Warming to 80 degrees on Tuesday with plenty of sunshine. I'm Storm Track 5 meteorologist Teresa Carter.

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0: 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I Can't Love You Anymore. 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Firehouse Fright Night will be held October the 17th at the Atkins Volunteer Fire Department, 5758 Lee Highway in Atkins, Virginia. 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
1: weather. Cloudy skies early with decreasing clouds as we head throughout the day. Highs in the mid to upper 70s. West wind 5 to 10 miles per hour. Mostly clear skies this evening and overnight. Lows in the low to mid 50s. Winds will be light. Warming to 80 degrees on Tuesday with plenty of sunshine. Temperatures continue to warm in the low 80s Wednesday and Thursday. I'm Storm Track 5 meteorologist Teresa Carter.

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5: 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I'm a farmer, a small business owner, and a mom. And I'm running against a 15-year incumbent who's forgotten who he works for. In Congress, I'll stand with Southwest Virginia, not party bosses. I'll defend our land from data centers, protect our rights, and fight so our kids don't have to leave home to build a life here. I'm Joy Powers. 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

He's a ranch hand in a pinch, man. 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She did him dirty, took him to

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1: Cloudy skies early with decreasing clouds as we head throughout the day. Highs in the mid to upper 70s. West wind 5 to 10 miles per hour. Mostly clear skies this evening and overnight. Lows in the low to mid 50s. Winds will be light. Warming to 80 degrees on Tuesday with plenty of sunshine. Temperatures continue to warm in the low 80s Wednesday and Thursday. I'm Storm Track 5 meteorologist Teresa Carter.

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0: 93.9 WMEV, All My Exes, Lauren Elena. That's going to do it for me, Henry Thomas. I'll be back with you bright and early in the morning at 6 a.m. with the morning edition of The Hen House. Mr. Sam Reese will take you through the rest of your afternoon. 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

String by Matt Geiger right here on 93.9 WMEV. This is your pal, Sam Reese, the radio auctioneer. Happy Monday. How you doing? Hi, how are you? I'm glad you're here. I'm glad you chose to spend some time right here on 93.9 and hang out with me. I tell you what, we're going to have a fun day. I got some great music coming your way. We got some Drew Baldridge, some Mitchell Tenpenny, some Zach John King, and a whole bunch more. But first, we got some Luke Bryan. Country and She Knows It, right here on 93.9 WMEV. Let's have some fun, y'all.

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0: Rebel Drew Baldridge right here on 93.9 WMEV. Hey, this is your pal Sam Reese right here on 93.9 WMEV. Well, I got something here. Just plank it. If you think holding a plank for 1 minute is torture, the story may hurt your abs just reading it. 61-year-old Canadian woman named Donna Jean Wilde just broke her own Guinness World Record by holding an abdominal plank for a staggering 5 hours at the Huntsman World Senior Games in Utah. Wilde beat the previous record that she set in 2024 when she managed 4.5 hours. The retired teacher and grandmother of 12 says that she's turned planking into a passion over the years and apparently has core muscles made of steel. Now you know, more great country music coming your way. We're going to take a look at your weather next.
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5: Mostly clear skies this evening and overnight, lows in the low to mid-50s, winds will be light. Warming to 80 degrees on Tuesday with plenty of sunshine. Temperatures continue to warm in the low 80s Wednesday and Thursday. Chance for rain Friday with highs in the mid to upper 70s. Much cooler Saturday with highs into the 50s. Overnight lows from the 50s down to the 40s. I'm Storm Track 5 meteorologist Teresa Carter.

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I knew it. I knew you. Taylor Swift right here on 93.9 WMEV. This is your pal, Sam Reese. Well, let's take a look at what today's national day is. It is October the 12th, 2026. And I'm telling you, there's a lot of stuff going on today. A lot. First of all, it's National Vermont Day. It's a good day to celebrate the city of Cheddar.

0: cheese. Okay. It's also National Online Banking Day. The day to celebrate online banking and all the greatness that that brings us. It's also National Free Thought Day. It's a day to think freely. It's also National Savings Day. It's a day to count your penny bank and piggy bank and put your pennies in there. It's also Indigenous Peoples Day. It's a day to celebrate everybody who is Native American and all the Indigenous peoples and tribes. It's also National Gumbo Day. Yummy. I love me some gumbo. Gumbo. It's got to have the little shrimp and sausage in it, though. Good stuff. It's also National Columbus Day, so if you need to stop by the bank, not going to happen. I'm sorry. It's also National Kick Butt Day. The day to make it happen. The day to go out and kick butt and make your plans work. And last but not least, it's National Farmers Day. It's a day to celebrate all the folks that bring us meat and vegetables and all the food that we consume on a daily basis. So thank you to all those farmers out there. Well, I got more great country music coming your way here in just a little bit. We got some Cameron Marlowe, some Florida Georgia Line, and some Ashley McBride. So we're going to listen to these messages, and we're going to listen to some more great country music right here on 93.9 WMEV.
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0: 17, Cameron Marlowe, right here on 93.9 WMEV. Hey, listen, this is your pal Sam Reese right here on 93.9 WMEV. And I tell you what, I got more great country music coming your way here in just a second. I'm talking a ton. It's a great lineup. You're not going to want to miss it. Ashley McBride, Florida Georgia Line, George Jones, Shane Prophet, and a whole bunch more. So keep it right here on 93.9 WMEV.
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Imagine life without them. 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

You know the heart of country music still beats in Luke the Drifter. You can tell it when he sang I Saw the Light. Old Marty, Hank, and Lefty, why, I can feel them right here with me.

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0: by Kelsey Ballerini right here on 93.9 WMEV. Well, the Japanese company Zalarushi is a maker of high-end kitchen appliances. And they include the popular computerized rice cooker. It's a smart cooker. To test these rice cookers, the company generates about 30 tons of cooked rice every single year. And instead of throwing it away, the company partnered with a local brewery to convert the leftover rice starch into sugar, which was then turned into smooth, light 4.5 alcohol beer. And that's called Elephant Dance. The brew sold 100,000 cans in its first 6 months, hitting the sales goal, while keeping tons of food waste out of our landfills. Now you know, more great country music coming your way. Got a huge amount of country music coming up. Let's see what we got. We got some Ian Munsick, some Jason Aldean, some Stella Lefty. And everybody loves that Stella Lefty. She's great, isn't she? More great country music coming your way. We're going to take a look at your weather next.
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2: weather. Mostly clear skies this evening and overnight. Lows in the low to mid 50s. Winds will be light. Warming to 80 degrees on Tuesday with plenty of sunshine. Temperatures continue to warm in the low 80s Wednesday and Thursday. Chance for rain Friday with highs in the mid to upper 70s. Much cooler Saturday with highs into the 50s. Overnight lows from the 50s down to the 40s. I'm Storm Track 5 meteorologist Teresa Carter.

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Relapse, Warren Ziders right here on 93.9 WMEV. This is your pal, Sam Reese, the radio auctioneer. Let's see here. This is another one out of Florida. A Florida elementary school teacher is facing a felony charge after deputies say that she reportedly stole prescription pain pills from a co-worker's backpack at school. Well, the co-worker became suspicious when hydrocodone pills started disappearing. So, she set up a hidden camera in her office. And investigators say that the video showed 51-year-old teacher Deborah Gibbons going into the backpack and taking the medication. Deputies explained in a Facebook post that Gibbons intentionally denied taking the pills, but later admitted that she had done it several times over the past month. She claimed she thought the pills were over-the-counter pain relievers like Tylenol or ibuprofen. Deputies also found Xanax in her pocket, which she had a valid prescription for. Well, the co-worker chose not to pursue theft charges, saying that she believed Gibbons needed help. However, authorities charged her with possession of a controlled substance without a prescription. Now you know, more great country music coming your way right after this. Listen, got some Think As You Drunk by Mr. Riley Green, some Blake Shelton coming up next. Right here,

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0: boys around here, Blake Shelton, right here on 93.9 WMEV. Well, does success make dating harder? A TikTok debate about dating and money is getting a lot of attention after a creator named Brittany noticed that many of the successful female entrepreneurs and mentors she admires are also single. Her theory? Some men may feel intimidated by financially independent women who don't need a partner for financial support. Okay, the video sparked a lively discussion online, with many women sharing their own experiences. Some argued that financial independence can make dating more challenging, while others said it simply gives women the freedom to be more selective about who they let into their lives. Others suggested that the issue didn't really, you know, concern money at all. Instead, they say financial independence can shift traditional relationship dynamics, challenging long-held ideas about who should be the provider. Here's some of the top comments. One says, I don't make millions. I do make a few hundred thousand, which is good money, but I've not had a date in 15 years. I'm okay with it. I live in a beautiful life, but I just bought my retirement home half a mile from the beach. I'll just be retiring in 55 in 2 years. Get your money, ladies. Forget about these men. Another one says they want to be the provider, ... but complain that they have to be. So when they meet someone they don't, you know, have the to fully provide for, they lose their alpha status and can't bring anything to the table. Another one says money gives men power. Money gives women freedom. And last but not least right here, it says it's not even about money, it's about how smart you are. They're not just intimidated by independent women, they're intimidated by intellectual women. Well, what's your thoughts about that? Do you think the her theory is correct? Brittany might have noticed something that everybody else didn't. Who knows? Who knows? I know a lot of successful women, and most of them are single. Who knows? More great country music coming your way. Got a huge marathon starting right after this. Got some Big and Rich to start her off.
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2: AP News, I'm Julie Walker. Minnesota Congresswoman Ilhan Omar says she will not be silenced and calls a search of her Washington home part of President Trump's intimidation campaign. House Democratic leaders are condemning the search as an abuse of power. Marcela Sanchez has more.
3: Homeland Security Investigations agents searched the home of Democratic Representative Ilhan Omar as part of a criminal investigation. The Justice Department says HSI agents executed a judicially authorized search warrant secured by the department in the Washington, D.C. area, but provided no other details. The department says the search is part of an ongoing federal criminal investigation. Omar represents Minnesota's 5th District, including Minneapolis.
2: The Democrat is running for re-election. Meanwhile, Elon Musk is pouring millions into this year's midterm elections to help Republicans maintain control of Congress. Lisa Dwyer reports.
4: The world's only trillionaire has doled out more than $276 million since July to try to save Republican majorities in both the House and Senate, including $158 million given to the Senate Leadership Fund. It's one of the largest known political donations in American history. Republicans have a substantial financial advantage over Democrats going into the midterms, as the Republican Party faces voter frustration over stubbornly high prices and the unpopular war with Iran.
2: Voters in more than 20 states face new laws for registering to vote and casting ballots. Nearly 40 laws are taking effect for the first time in this year's midterms, mostly in Republican-controlled states. Many of them mirror changes President Trump tried but failed to implement at the national level, including voter ID rules or requirements for people to show documents proving U.S. citizenship when registering to vote. This is AP News.
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Yeah, that's our hometown. 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

He's a ranch hand in a pinch, man. 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

0: The Lost Renaissance Drawing in the Thrift Shop. Hi, this is your pal Sam Reese right here on 93.9 WMEV. Well, a shopper bought a framed sketch at her local thrift store for $30 because she liked the frame. After removing the backing, an art historian spotted a tiny watermark, proving that the sketch was an original study drawn by a Renaissance master. Now you know, more great country music coming your way next.
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8: WMEV Weather. Mostly clear skies this evening and overnight, lows in the low to mid-50s, winds will be light. Warming to 80 degrees on Tuesday with plenty of sunshine. Temperatures continue to warm in the low 80s Wednesday and Thursday. Chance for rain Friday with highs in the mid to upper 70s. Much cooler Saturday with highs into the 50s. Overnight lows from the 50s down to the 40s. I'm Storm Track 5 meteorologist Teresa Carter.

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0: A beachcomber in England went viral after finding what looked like a tiny stone face literally smiling up from the gravel. After taking it to a paleontologist, experts revealed the smiling pebble wasn't a rock at all, but a very old fossil. It was a crinoid sea creature. The stacked discs of the ancient stem happened to weather in just the right way to form eyes and a toothy grin, providing nature has a weird sense of humor. 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
1: Weather Service has issued more flood watches in the southwest. Julie Walker reports it's from remnants of Tropical Storm Rachel.
2: Huge waves damaging and destroying waterfront homes in Long Beach. Record flooding in Las Vegas, where some streets became rivers. National Weather Service meteorologist Andrew Orison.
3: The good news is that moisture and energy has now moved well off to the northeast. It has moved out of the area, but we still have additional rounds of inclement weather coming in, not associated with Rachel, but with this other upper trough that's kind of pivoting across the western United States. And so we have additional rounds of heavy rainfall that could occur today that might drive some additional areas of flash flooding.
2: And he says remnants of Isaias, which impacted the southeastern U.S., are now gone.
3: Much drier weather is expected over the next few days across areas of the mid-Atlantic down through the southeast, the southern Appalachians being included.
2: I'm Julie Walker.
1: Representative Ilhan Omar says she will not be silenced after federal agents searched her Washington home. The Minnesota Democrat calls it part of President Trump's intimidation campaign. House Democratic leaders are condemning the search as an abuse of power. Ukrainian President Volodymyr Zelensky says Russia continues to strike Ukraine's energy facilities despite President Trump's claim of an energy ceasefire. Saudi Arabia is investigating how its air defenses failed to intercept missiles and drones in a deadly attack by Yemen's Houthi rebels on Riyadh Airport. Oil prices were up the international standard, Brent crude settling above $106 a barrel. U.S. gasoline prices edged lower over the weekend. AAA had the national average for a gallon of regular grade below $4.36. Mixed trading on Wall Street kept the market hovering near all-time highs. The S&P slipped 0.1%, the Nasdaq 0.4%, while the Dow rose 0.4%. This is AP News.
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0: 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This is your pal Sam Reese right here on 93.9 WMEV. Well, wherever you are, whatever you're doing, I'm glad you're listening. I'm glad you chose to tune in right here on 93.9 WMEV. There's no better way to spend your day than listening to more great country music. And hey, guess what? 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You can listen to us on a train, on a plane, on a boat. It doesn't matter. You can listen to us anywhere you are. Hey, we got some laughter at 20 after coming up here in just a second. And we're going to take a look at your weather. So keep it right here on 93.9 WMEV.
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11: Hello?
12: You know what it is? I feel like the older I get, do you feel like this? My tolerance for nonsense is shrinking with every year. I don't like the fact that we can't be called customers anymore when we shop. That's a little too PC, right? Now we're all guests. I just saw the other day, will the next guest step up? I was in Dunkin' Donuts. I'm sorry, Dunkin', because we're a little too lazy to say donuts in this country now. But I was in like a Dunkin' Donuts, and the overly happy cashier was like, next guest. I was like, listen, pal, I'm a customer. And he says, no, sorry. He says, here at Dunkin', we want you to feel like we're your friend and you're a guest in your friend's home. And I said, that's fantastic. My friends don't charge me for coffee.
13: The other day I saw a flyer on a telephone pole that said, did you lose a tortoise? Can you imagine that level of negligence? It's like I turned my head for like 2 hours. You know, like TV shows and movies, the way they close a dead person's eyes? They do that little number, you know? They close a dead person's eyes. I think you could use that to get out of a conversation. Like every time one of my dad's friends was just like, stand-up comedy, you make a lot of money doing that? I could be like, good night, sweet prince. Did you know you could just buy a redwood tree? 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I planted one in my parents' yard, and that's a slow burn, but that's a pretty good prank.
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2: weather. Mostly clear skies this evening and overnight. Lows in the low to mid-50s. Winds will be light. Warming to 80 degrees on Tuesday with plenty of sunshine. Temperatures continue to warm in the low 80s Wednesday and Thursday. Chance for rain Friday with highs in the mid to upper 70s. Much cooler Saturday with highs into the 50s. Overnight lows from the 50s down to the 40s. I'm StormTrack 5 meteorologist Teresa Carter.

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0: Well, if you thought taking a lazy day in bed was just resting, social media has officially turned it into the extreme sport dubbed competitive bed rotting. 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Participants are competing to see who can do absolutely nothing for the longest time possible, proving that even relaxing can be gamified. 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
4: 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Well, it's came to that time. It's time for me to go home. I know it's sad, but I'm leaving you with some great country music. There's tons of great country music coming your way. You're not going to want to miss it. And then tomorrow at 6 a.m., Mr. Henry Thomas is going to be back in the house. He's going to be playing some great country music, telling some bad dad jokes, and I will be right back here with you tomorrow at 2 p.m. Until then, this is your pal Sam Reese, the radio auctioneer, signing off. I'll see you tomorrow. Bye!
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0: Hey, it's Bobby Bones. Coming up on the countdown this weekend, Zach Brown joins us in studio, and we'll find out if Kenny Chesney can keep the number one song for a third straight week. It's the Country Top 30 this weekend right here.
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5: weather. Mostly clear skies this evening and overnight, lows in the low to mid 50s, winds will be light. Warming to 80 degrees on Tuesday with plenty of sunshine. Temperatures continue to warm in the low 80s Wednesday and Thursday. Chance for rain Friday with highs in the mid to upper 70s. Much cooler Saturday with highs into the 50s. Overnight lows from the 50s down to the 40s. I'm Storm Track 5 meteorologist Teresa Carter.

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2: weather. Mostly clear skies this evening and overnight, lows in the low to mid-50s, winds will be light. Warming to 80 degrees on Tuesday with plenty of sunshine. Temperatures continue to warm in the low 80s Wednesday and Thursday. Chance for rain Friday with highs in the mid to upper 70s. Much cooler Saturday with highs into the 50s. Overnight lows from the 50s down to the 40s. I'm Storm Track 5 meteorologist Teresa Carter.

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